shelter, protected. It can be so hard to forgive. It's not what I thought.

when the world got involved, and I woke up older, with the flag of surrender draped across my shoulder. Remember before, when we cared about things like who was the tallest, waiting round for the adults to stop talking, but they can't see past what absorbs them. When I grow up, I'll do it different, trying to change the world by wishing. If I could have it all, whatever I liked, I just want everyone to be alright.

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Sounds like freedom. In replica domenica alle 13. Super Soul, Spartaco Superanima Show.

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Then to grow is not to grind. To mow is not to mind. The old cap, the geezer, the 15-second teaser.

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Wait a minute. 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

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Yeah. 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
1: 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Tickets to funerals, tickets to wake. Ship them right down to Guantanamo Bay. 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Shooting at has-beens, ready for hey. 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In your rhyme, you was off what you on. RP Mike, RP Mike. Jackson Johnson, shout out to Tice. Praise to Allah, knees on the floor. Praying for peace, I really, really was. Should I buckle with the Benelli or more? 216's R. Kelly is door. 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Every light I'm worth discussing, my lord. 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Other lights never reaching the bar. Some lights don't ring the touchlight at all. 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Then be

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I'm talking about the maintenance people for the city. What they were trying to do was they were trying to get a little more money, you know, get a little raise in pay.

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Rocket, blow down and blasted. I tell skillers, expert ease of hurting fields. Slippy heels, met here, great deals. Still wheeling, tracker, hacker, clever, clever. No wars, never knew war at all. Walk smaller, smaller, more crawl, crawl, busted backwards, off, down, fall, pacer, waste, paper, thin, thin, skin, thin. 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Why don't you not never know? You are yes man, scammer, stutter, stammer, hammer. 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No, you know, you know, you don't know you are at all. Never so clever, to never so clever. It's not nice to pay price, don't know. School door. Wanting, punting, worthless, worthless. And lessons learned you have not earned. Any place, haste the space that you don't care, cause I don't care. Don't share. Now I'm never including me out, cause I don't care. Cause you don't share.

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0: 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I get possessed.
1: I'm in your face, I'm at your gate. Tickets to funerals, tickets to wake. Shipping right down to Guantanamo Bay. I took my brrr out on a day. Shooting at has-beens, ready for hey. You're not a boss, I heard your boss. Don't really fuck with or know who you are. I see the green in your force is gone. In your rhyme, you was off what you on. RP Mike, RP Mike. Jackson Johnson, shout out to Tice. Praise to Allah, knees on the floor. Praying for peace, I really, really was. Should I buckle with the Benelli or more? 216's R. Kelly's door. Why is my mind always focused on war? Every light I'm worth discussing, my lord. 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Some lights don't pick up, not a paw. Other lights never reaching the bar. Some lights don't ring the touch light at all. Draco's be kicking back just like a horse. That Salvatore granted you, damn it, you poor. Beat your ass up, you was kicking the

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I'm talking about the maintenance people for the city. What they were trying to do was they were trying to get a little more money, you know, get a little raise in pay.

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2: 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You know that. They know that. We know that. She know that.
3: Yeah.
2: What we doing? What we doing? Okay.
3: Yeah.
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0: 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I'm the man, my name's Star. 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He tryna run, we in a car. I don't think he gon' make it far. Had behind the bush, got quiet, boom, and all he heard was far, far, far.
1: You know that. They know that. We know that. She know that.

located in the future, not in the past. Being incapable of following the blah blah babble of economics recited on television, these irreducible atheists simulated a religion. And the spirit was the sex of Bischotti, in the voice of some German.

their most complete apocalypses, and their radical utopias, angels over Berlin, the world since the end, and all the while it was a yes.